the street light. He steps out of the shade. He says, "You and me, babe, how about it?" Juliet says, "Hey, Romeo, you nearly give me a heart attack.

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I can't do anything except be in love with you. And all I do is miss you.

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New York City is the place where they said, hey, babe, take a walk on the wild.

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I don't take no orders, no kind of man. I'm only made out.

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And we want to thank all you English speakers around the world for tuning in to our station.

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2: Lord Vader?
3: Come, you jump. Now you can jump.
1: What?
3: This is up. And then you
1: know?
3: No. Keep it up. Before myself?
1: No.
3: It's quite good.
4: Monkey, go.
5: I am your father.
4: Again.

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Now you do what they told you. Now you do what they told you. Now you do what they told you.

Okay, we're going to do another old song. 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But which old song? There are so many to choose.

From Blackpool, Mr. Chris Lowe. My name is Neil Tennant. We are the Pet Shop Boys. We'd like to thank Radio 2 for putting us here in front of you. What an amazing day, what an amazing night.

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Ask a question, blank faces, read the news and turn the pages. 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And no one knows your name.

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1: Vader?
2: Come to the ship. Come to the ship. History shop. Rebellion?
3: No.
2: Imperial?
3: No.
2: Information?
3: No.
2: Squadron?
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